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1: Shut up and sleep with me, come on. 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
2: Yo, I'd been married long time ago. 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
3: Vuelve a la fiesta. 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

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We go drink drinks and take shots until we fall out like the roof on fire. 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Tell him, baby, baby, baby, baby, baby, baby, baby, baby, baby, baby, I'm on fire. 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